0: Dust settles. But these songs do not. Country music's got you covered.
1: 92.1, The Big Dog.

I'm Ken Stevens. Gonna hang with you as we roll toward a Saturday night on Labor Day weekend. Week one, college football. Bunch of these today. Parking lot party. It's Lee Bryce.

If it's country music that leads you to drink, then what are you going to do after all the bars are closed? After all the bars are closed. Please listen responsibly.

0: country, and she knows it from Luke Bryan. I'm Kent Stevens. So I'm an alcoholic. June 15th, 2009 is my recovery date. I've been sober ever since. I'm also a cancer survivor. I had kidney cancer about 3 years ago, so this headline caught my attention. Just one drink a day may increase the risk of dying from numerous cancers. One drink a day. That is according to some new research that was posted in The Lancet this week. So what cancers are they? Well, for men, it's colorectal and esophageal. For women, breast is first, followed by liver and also colorectal. But there are many others too. Cancer is, it's caused by a number of things. Smoking, obviously, but a lot of folks don't realize that, alcohol contributes to it as well. 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

You know, one of my favorites in country music is Jayco. Great guy, great golfer. This is a throwback Barefoot Blue Jean Night. Some of his new stuff, he's going really traditional these days.

0: It's John Party with Boots Off. Mixed economic news coming in this week. First of all, the price of diesel just hit a record high, I guess. Yeah, record high, $5.85 per gallon, national average. Interestingly, I was in Colombia earlier in the summer, South America, and diesel there is cheaper than gasoline for a number of reasons. But the good news this week was the job market beat expectations by a long shot.
1: Here's the deal. The government is over $38 trillion in debt, which means the IRS isn't slowing down. And the tax code is complex and unforgiving. 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
8: Here's a look at your forecast from the National Weather Service on The Big Dog 92.1. This evening into the overnight, you can expect it to be partly cloudy with a chance of showers and thunderstorms before 11 p.m. and then a slight chance of showers between 11 and midnight. The low is expected to drop around 69. This has been a look at your forecast from the National Weather Service on The Big Dog 92.1.
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0: Chesney on your Labor Day weekend with Kent Stevens. Horrifying story out of the land of Lincoln. An Illinois mom, Corey Walsh, 38 years old, has been charged with murder. Now, she apparently had some kind of fascination with the Lindsay Clancy case in Massachusetts. She decided her 2-year-old son, who's adorable in pictures, was the Antichrist, and she hung him, killed him, after discussing the Lindsay Clancy case. Obviously, she is under arrest. What a tragic story.
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The red, white, and blue flapping in the wind at a Friday night football game. 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

0: Dana J with Say So. AAA says this is a record travel weekend, Labor Day. First time ever, though, that the national average on gas is above $4. National average $4.13 a gallon this weekend. But it's not slowing folks down on the road or in the air. Airplanes are full. 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

I'm Camp Stevens. This guy's getting married. Post Malone is off the market officially. His on-again, off-again girlfriend is now his fiance. She's a lot better looking than he is, too. Post Malone and Luke Combs joined together for this one called A Guy for That on your Labor Day weekend with Camp Stevens.

0: Morgan Wallen with Don't We? Well, the date was October 1st, 1971. October 1st. You know what that date is? Well, it's the date Walt Disney World opened its doors in Orlando. So it's about to turn 55, and they've got a lot of collectibles that are special for the occasion, but also some new things at the park. A big celebration, a new nighttime spectacular, beautiful castle decorations, and much, much more. They've also raised their price. However, crowds this summer have still been coming to Walt Disney World. Congratulations on 55 years.
1: Here's the deal. The government is over $38 trillion in debt, which means the IRS isn't slowing down. 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
12: Here's a look at your forecast from the National Weather Service on the Big Dog 92.1. This evening into the overnight, you can expect it to be partly cloudy with a chance of showers and thunderstorms before 11 p.m. and then a slight chance of showers between 11 and midnight. The low is expected to drop around 69. This has been a look at your forecast from the National Weather Service on the Big Dog 92.1.
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If you're wondering why a lot of country songs are about trucks, well, it's because no one ever said, "Dang, look at that awesome Prius."

0: what you're doing, baby, don't you? Don't you?
1: Fred Eldridge with Don't Ya. Well, they say the economists are stunned. I'm trying to remember when the economists' predictions were actually right on this. I guess once in a while they get it right, but the jobs number came in for August, and they say it is way, way above expectations. 162,000 new jobs in August, jobs created. Now, apparently, some of those are teachers' jobs going back to work. However, not all of them, for sure. 162,000. Economists blown away by it.
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A John Deere sitting on a hillside with a small bird perched on a stack. That's what country sounds like.

0: It's called Been By Now from Morgan Wallen, Labor Day weekend with Kent Stevens. So you hear a story like this once in a while, but not that often. A couple in the Lone Star State, Carol and Joanne Van Zandt, both died last month at their home in Mount Vernon. They'd been married for over seven decades, more than 70 years. Now, Carol, the husband, died. And about 12 hours later, Joanne, the wife, died. Both of natural causes. Their kids said that they wouldn't have wanted to be around without each other. So they didn't have to be. 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

0: Labor Day weekend with Kent Stevens, all the best country around. It's right here. International Space Station is going to be decommissioned soon. It's been up there for a long time, and it's got some problems. There's an air leak they haven't been able to resolve in a long time. They've got a, I guess, an emergency escape vehicle at the ready all the time in case of something catastrophic happening. NASA has plans for what they're going to do with it. They will bring it through the atmosphere in a controlled crash into the Pacific. They've picked the area where it's going to go down. They say that's much safer than any other option. You know, there's a lot of space junk up there floating around, and it's actually dangerous for satellites and for the space station. They've had to maneuver out of the way numerous times.
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13: Here's a look at your forecast from the National Weather Service on the Big Dog 92.1. This evening into the overnight, you can expect it to be partly cloudy with a chance of showers and thunderstorms before 11 p.m. and then a slight chance of showers between 11 and midnight. The low is expected to drop around 69. This has been a look at your forecast from the National Weather Service on the Big Dog 92.1.
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His name is John Morgan. That is Kid Myself. Wednesday will be September 9th, and that is the Surprise and Shine event, Apple's annual fall product launch. And they say this one will be one of the biggest in nearly a decade. That's what at least Morgan Stanley analysts say. So what's coming? Well, the Apple Watch Series 12, Apple Watch Ultra 4, AirPods 5, iPhone 18 Pro and Pro Max, and the one that's getting the most attention, Apple's first foldable iPhone. It's coming on Wednesday, September 9th.

0: We know that country music leads to hooting. Woo! And we know that hooting leads to hollering. Yeah! And you know, a little hooting and hollering never hurt anybody.
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0: Green, Think As You Drunk, Labor Day weekend with Kent Stevens. So the midterms are in a couple of months, but folks are already talking a lot about the 2028 presidential election. And I'm not sure how much celebrity endorsements mean anymore, but George Clooney has given his 2 cents worth. He was asked about it while in Venice, Italy, and he told the reporter that John Ossoff, Georgia's young senator, in his words, somebody that he's very excited about. That's what George Clooney says. So he's in the Ossoff camp. 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

0: Chastity with Carry On. I'm Kent Stevens. Love to travel, international travel in particular. Usually for me, it's South America, although I'm planning a mission trip with my church for Africa, Zimbabwe, next summer. Colombia is where I go in South America. Never really thought about going to a lot of places in Africa, Libya in particular. The State Department has said Americans should not travel to Libya. 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Leave DNA samples ahead of time, too. Now, is anybody wanting to vacation in Libya? The problems are crime, terrorism, unrest, kidnapping, and landmines. I'll stick with Colombia.
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8: Here's a look at your forecast from the National Weather Service on the Big Dog 92.1. This evening into the overnight, you can expect it to be partly cloudy with a chance of showers and thunderstorms before 11 p.m. and then a slight chance of showers between 11 and midnight. The low is expected to drop around 69. This has been a look at your forecast from the National Weather Service on the Big Dog 92.1.
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13: So, just for the record, we're not country-ish. We're country all the way. Yeah! Playing one great song after another.
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Now, we'd like to share our favorite recipe for a good time. First, add a little of this. Then, sprinkle in a bit of this. And then, add a whole bunch of these ones. Finally, mix well, serve, and enjoy daily.

0: maybe she'd have thought it through.
1: That's Blake Shelton. She wouldn't be gone. I Can't Love You Anymore, Ella Langley, Morgan Wallen, they're coming up. So in the wake of Dolly's passing, so many people are telling Dolly stories. Ricky Skaggs says that one time when he was with Dolly at her house, they went to the back of the property where a chapel had been built, and they prayed together. Ricky Skaggs, man of deep faith, too. And he says that Dolly, throughout her life, whenever there was a major decision, she went to that chapel and prayed.
2: Have you found the perfect church yet? Well, keep on looking. In our community are many fine churches, and if you have a church home, I urge you to get involved in it. But if you don't have a church home, let me personally invite you to visit us anytime at the Blessed Hope Fellowship, 315 Erin Street, the Stone Church just behind the City of Morganton Municipal Auditorium. We're a small congregation where you never feel like a stranger. Our people are loving, compassionate, caring. And walking in, you immediately feel the presence of God. We enjoy blended music, the great hymns of our faith, as well as

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0: Wheat and hops make beer. 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
9: Here's a look at your forecast from the National Weather Service on the Big Dog 92.1. Overnight, you can expect it to be partly cloudy with a low around 69 for your Sunday. There will be a slight chance of showers, then a chance of showers and thunderstorms after 11 a.m., partly sunny with a high near 87. This has been a look at your forecast from the National Weather Service on the Big Dog 92.1.

against Steve. It's Labor Day weekend. Whatever you're up to, don't drink and drive. Worst mistake you could ever make in your life. Keep it safe and let us keep the music rolling for you. Here's Act Top. This is South of Sanders.

Getting an education's good, but listening to country music all day is gooder. 92.1, The Big Dog. She said,

It's Taylor Swift. I knew it. I knew you. I know you're going to let us hang out with you all Labor Day weekend, right? We've got the music you're going to love. God bless you. Let's do all the good we can in all the ways we can. I'm Kent Stevens. I'll see you soon.

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A John Deere sitting on a hillside with a small bird perched on a stack. That's what country sounds like. 92.1, The Big Dog.

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Well, this may grab you by your wallet or your pocketbook, but apparently, according to a new Retail Me Not survey, this Labor Day weekend, we're going to be spending some money, an average of $341 a person, as we seek out those big specials and deals that everybody puts out there on Labor Day. I'm looking forward to it. I'm looking for those good deals.

0: Hudson Westbrook. There's his sophomore hit. That one's called Painted You Pretty. Rick Tatum with you here on the Overnight Show. It's Labor Day weekend. Thanks for making us a part of yours. There's going to be a whole lot of racing going on this weekend. In fact, at Darlington, the NASCAR O'Reilly Auto Parts Series, that's going on. Sunday's Classic Chase for the NASCAR's Cup Series, that's going to be happening on Sunday. So something for you to watch on the TV if you want to watch some cars go round and round this weekend.
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9: Here's a look at your forecast from the National Weather Service on The Big Dog 92.1. Overnight, you can expect it to be partly cloudy with a low around 69 for your Sunday. There will be a slight chance of showers, then a chance of showers and thunderstorms after 11 a.m., partly sunny with a high near 87. This has been a look at your forecast from the National Weather Service on The Big Dog 92.1.

The red, white, and blue flapping in the wind at a Friday night football game. That's what country sounds like. 92.1, The Big Dog.

carry on. That is Kenny Chesney on this Labor Day weekend. Rick Taylor with you here on the radio. It's the overnight show. And if you were wondering if country music helped build Labor Day weekend, because we have such hard-working men and women that go back so far in our roots of country music, you'd be right. Brooks and Dunn's hard-working man. That's about a hard-working dude. Also, Take This Job and Shove It. That's the anthem that so many people they play as they're walking out the door. As a DJ, I've always thought about it, but never done it. I know better. don't do that. But it's all about the working guys and gals out there. Dolly Parton's 9 to 5. Miss Dolly already. And Johnny Paycheck, of course, you know that one's in there. But Roll On 18-Wheeler, Alabama talks about those hardworking truck drivers. So, yeah, we helped build what we now know as Labor Day. So don't doubt that at all. Thank you for all the hard work you put in, and enjoy yourself this weekend. It's time to take a break.

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Well, looks like we're going to be popping some corks and some tabs this weekend. Yeah, new survey shows if we drink, about 7 out of 10 of us are going to be having some cocktails or beers this Labor Day weekend. On average, we'll have 3. That's what it says.

If it's country music that leads you to drink, then what are you going to do after all the bars are closed? After all the bars are closed. Please listen responsibly.

Well, odds are a lot of us are going to have some cocktails or beers, according to this new survey I mentioned a little while ago this weekend, whether it be in Labor Day and all. So hopefully you got some friends will designate the driving situation. That way you can do what you need to do. But we all need friends like that, don't we? Here's John Morgan. The sun.

0: Oh, absolutely. Yeah, this kind of life. One, he don't know anything about it. I'm sure he knows a little bit about it, but it's probably been a minute. He's got so much money now. He ain't living this life we do. Come on. That's good stuff, though. I like it. Morgan Wallen from his I'm the Problem album, don't we? Trick Tater with you here on the overnight third shift. Thanks for making us a part of your Labor Day weekend, everybody. Well, there's a new study out there just published that found out that those GLP-1 drugs like Ozempic and Wegovy might actually make us live longer, slowing down our aging process. We've been looking for that forever. A fountain of youth, I think, has been found. Yeah, when given to aging test subjects, the medications actually extended the life expectancy well beyond the benefits of just weight loss. Turns out the world's most famous weight loss drug might actually be that eternal fountain of youth.
1: The U.S. Treasury quietly released its official financial report for 2025. It appears by its own numbers, the U.S. government seems insolvent. It's reported that the Treasury shows about $6 trillion in assets and over $47 trillion in liabilities. Add it all up, and it looks like the U.S. owes more than $130 trillion it doesn't have. 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
6: Here's a look at your forecast from the National Weather Service on The Big Dog 92.1. Overnight, you can expect it to be partly cloudy with a low around 69 for your Sunday. There will be a slight chance of showers, then a chance of showers and thunderstorms after 11 a.m., partly sunny with a high near 87. This has been a look at your forecast from the National Weather Service on The Big Dog 92.1.

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And now, we'd like to share our favorite recipe for a good time. First, add a little of this. I'm how you can make a heart of gold from this heart of stone. Then, sprinkle in a bit of this. And then, add a whole bunch of these ones. Finally, mix well, serve, and enjoy daily. 92.1, The Big Dog.

Now, if you're like me and you wonder what Randy Houser's been up to with his wife, Tatiana, they got a couple of kids at the house now, live down on the Gulf Coast. But apparently he was out on tour with Kojo. I missed that show. I'm so sorry. He's doing fairs and festivals all over the country. Here, Randy's running out of moonlight. Don't you

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Slam, guitars, and words that rhyme. And on the hands of time. Bill Preach from the Book of Matthew. Why does he call you darling? And we'll testify from the Book of Luke. Back in the saddle again. Country music's got you covered.

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Yeah! Playing one great song after another.

Where's an old boy who says he's just going to put the world away for a minute, pretend he don't live in it? I bet he's glad he is, though. Newlywed Zach Brown recently married jewelry magnate Kendra Scott, so he instantly became a billionaire. Well, I'm sure they signed some kind of stuff, you know. They both got money, but she's got it all. It's Rick Taylor with you on this Labor Day weekend.

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But these songs do not. Country music's got you covered. 92.1, The Big Dog.

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0: Country music's got you covered.

He just wants to be by you. Man, I love that. That is Luke Combs. That's from his The Way I Am album. He's going to be continuing his big My Kind of Saturday Night World Tour, by the way. He had to kind of just, you know, go through the first stages of it in 2026 after taking most of 2025 off to raise kids. He had his third kid with his lovely bride, Nicole. So we'll see. But, yeah, he's going to be out there again. Look for Luke Combs to start his big second leg of his My Kind of Saturday Night Tour. That's going to be, I believe, in May of next year. He gets you kicked off where the Dallas Cowboys play in Arlington, Texas.

covering the entire Catawba Valley and so much more. 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

The red, white, and blue flapping in the wind at a Friday night football game. That's what country sounds like. 92.1, The Big Dog.

There's a song about putting it all in the rear view, getting out of town and getting the heck out of Dodge. Rearview Town, Jason Aldean, Rick Taylor with you here on this Labor Day weekend. How about some Ella Langley? It's been a minute. Here comes Be Her from Ella. She

If you're wondering why a lot of country songs are about trucks, well, it's because no one ever said, "Dang, look at that awesome Prius."

A John Deere sitting on a hillside with a small bird perched on a stack. That's what country sounds like.

0: Ride, ride, ride. You like that? George Burge with Luke Bryan and Rick Taylor with you here on this long holiday weekend. Hope everybody's having a great Labor Day weekend. Man, I tell you what. Yeah, I love Labor Day. It's still hot. I wish it was a little bit cooler, but hey, it's coming. And it's not the unofficial end of summer like so many people think. Mm-mm. Summer's still got quite a few more weeks. But we'll just deal with it, right? Like we have to do. But I see we're just 48 hours after the government launched a sweeping new health guideline to screen active-duty military personnel for their testosterone deficiency. Yeah, the Pentagon suddenly pulled those clinical documents off the website, they say, to allow for updates. The interim screening rule stays in effect, though, but the sudden rollback is causing some major waves in military medical circles. I guess with all the talk about men losing their masculinity, not being near as masculine as they're supposed to be. Which I never understood. Whatever. I mean, there's always been, effeminate men, and there's always been manly men and all that stuff, but I don't care what they are in the military. As long as they're getting the job done and protecting our country and serving, yeah, that's all they got to do. And I appreciate it. I'll make sure you get paid. But apparently, they're not going to be doing that. For now, anyway. Testosterone levels in men in the military, yeah, I think it's probably going to be just fine.
1: Did you know that driving under the influence of marijuana is illegal? 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

Well, who wasn't told by their parents growing up it was just going to be days like that? Turns out, Luke Combs put it to music for us. 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

0: Tay-Tay knows all, don't she? That's Taylor Swift. That's from the Toy Story 5 movie soundtrack. I knew it. I knew you. It's Rick Taylor with you here on the Overnight Show. Hope everybody's having a great Labor Day weekend. Whatever you got going on, stay safe. Don't drink and drive, and just hang out at the house. Invite some friends over. Spend some time with family. Relax. You work hard. This is your break right here. Don't pass it up.
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9: Here's a look at your forecast from the National Weather Service on The Big Dog 92.1. Overnight, you can expect it to be partly cloudy with a low around 69 for your Sunday. There will be a slight chance of showers, then a chance of showers and thunderstorms after 11 a.m., partly sunny with a high near 87. This has been a look at your forecast from the National Weather Service on The Big Dog 92.1.

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Hey, bartender. That's good stuff. That's Lady A. Rick Tedder with you here. Hey, thanks for making us part of your Sunday, everybody. Well, today is going to be the big NASCAR O'Reilly Auto Parts Series Sundays Chase for the NASCAR Cup Series. That's happening today at Darlington, so you're on a little action.

0: What's up, y'all? It's Brantley Gilbert, and you just heard my new song, Good Damn. Thanks for listening.
1: It's true. Money does not buy happiness. 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

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This here's a job for country music. 92.1, The Big Dog.

Oh, absolutely. But what do you know about that? Come on, Morgan. You've had money as long as I can remember. Yeah, I guess you're just one of us, so that's good stuff. That's Don't We. Rick Taylor with you here on the Overnight Show. Third shift, Labor Day weekend, everybody.

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Corn and charred oak barrels make bourbon. And we, along with a little help from Nashville, make great country music. All we need now is you and yours. Here, enjoy another great country song.

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That's what country sounds like.

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1: That's right.
0: She knows it. Down deep in her gut. That's good stuff. Luke Bryan and Rick Taylor with you here on this Labor Day weekend. Well, if you were wondering if country music helped to build Labor Day weekend, you would say, yeah. Yeah, think about it. I mean, songs like Hard Working Man from Brooks and Dunn, 9 to 5 from Dolly, yeah, Johnny Paycheck's Take This Job and Shove It. That became an anthem for folks wanting to get the heck out of Dodge once the job has kind of run its course. Alabama, I got a big song about the truckers, Roll On 18-Wheeler in the 80s. So, yeah, those were hardworking folks. And there's a whole lot more. That's just all I can think of off the top of my head. But whatever you got going on this weekend, however hard you work during the week, take some time to enjoy yourself this weekend. It's time to take a break on this Labor Day weekend.
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0: Come on, everybody, put your hands up for Jelly Roll. It's Rick Taylor with you here on the Third Shift Overnight Show. Yeah, we're into Sunday now. It is Labor Day tomorrow. Can you believe this? That's crazy. Where's this year gone? It's still hot, though. They use Labor Day a lot of times as the unofficial end of summer, but no, it's definitely unofficial because it's still hotter than the dickens out there. Hey, if you're driving around or just hitting the lake this weekend or whether you're going to be just ignoring your boss till Tuesday, we wish you the best Labor Day weekend ever. Hope you're enjoying it. And it is definitely an expensive one, though. I mean, everything is just woof through the roof. The most expensive Labor Day weekend for gas ever in the history of ever. We're paying over $4 a gallon for that stuff.
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6: Here's a look at your forecast from the National Weather Service on the Big Dog 92.1. Overnight, you can expect it to be partly cloudy with a low around 69 for your Sunday. There will be a slight chance of showers, then a chance of showers and thunderstorms after 11 a.m., partly sunny with a high near 87. This has been a look at your forecast from the National Weather Service on the Big Dog 92.1.

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1: Around here, we love us some collaborations like these.

I can't love you anymore. Man, I love that. That's Ella Langley with Morgan Wallen and Rick Taylor with you here on this Labor Day weekend. How's everybody doing? We certainly appreciate you making us a part of the show. Yeah, we got good country music for you. All night long, all day long, we are here while you're out there doing whatever you're doing this weekend. Enjoy yourself. Relax. It's Labor Day weekend. Come on now. Hey, I just saw where a brand new study has been published that found out those GLP-1 drugs like Ozempic and Wegovy, they may actually extend our lifetime, make us live longer. Yep, slow down the aging process. When given to aging test subjects, the medication was found to extend the life expectancy well beyond the benefits of just weight loss. So that's pretty cool. It turns out the world's most famous weight loss drug may actually be a literal fountain of youth molecule.

0: If it's country music that leads you to drink, then what are you going to do after all the bars are closed? After all the bars are closed. Please listen responsibly.
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Hi there, I'm Tony Cruz. And let's talk about one guy that's still being talked about 3 years after leaving The Voice. Details coming up.

We know that country music leads to hootin'. Woo! 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And you know, yeah! 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

0: say so. Dan and Shay, who left their mark on The Voice. Blake Shelton before that, who spent 12 years on The Voice and left back in 2023. Well, let's talk about it because they're still talking about Blake during a recent promo. Adam Levine pointed out the green is the new country star by saying there's a new cowboy over here. Kelly Clarkson chimed in with a comparison to Shelton. Adam agreed and said that green is way better looking and more talented. Hey, Blake, they're still talking about you. 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
0: Luke Bryan is just a little over a week away from kicking off his 17th annual farm tour with 4 stops. It kicks off on September 17th, stops in Pennsylvania, Ohio, Indiana, and in Michigan.

Wheat and hops make beer. Corn and charred oak barrels make bourbon. And we, along with a little help from Nashville, make great country music. All we need now is you and yours. Here, enjoy another great country song. 92.1, The Big Dog.

So, just for the record, we're not country-ish. We're country all the way. Yeah! Playing one great song after another.

0: There was one thing happening all over the country yesterday, and that is tailgating. Yes, and it happened on the perfect day. It was National Tailgating Day. Great way to get the college football season underway, as this day encourages sports enthusiasts to gather outside stadiums, enjoy food, drinks, and camaraderie before the big games. A whole lot of tailgating yesterday, some today, and you know, we're just getting the season started.
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3: Hey y'all, I'm Chase Matthew. Here's my new song, Holding It Down. Holding It Down is about the small town heroes and realizing you don't got to leave your small town to be a hero. I'm talking the firefighters, the EMS, the police, the teachers, the doctors, the nurses, and everybody else in between that keeps a small town going on a daily basis.

0: What's up? I'm Chase Matthew. 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

from Toy Story 5. That is Taylor Swift. I knew it. I knew you. The one thing I loved about Labor Day weekend, not necessarily the fact that it meant summer was ending, but I loved being able to get together with friends and family and hang out, you know, barbecue, have some fun. 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Tell you why. That is coming up.

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And now, we'd like to share our favorite recipe for a good time. First, add a little of this. 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And then, add a whole bunch of these ones. Finally, mix well, serve, and enjoy daily.

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1: 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A cast iron skillet swinging lid flipper. 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

0: my horseback.
1: In May, he was crowned Entertainer of the Year at the ACMs. That is Cody Johnson. In fact, he had 4 nominations going in, 1-2 awards. Well, the big question is, how many nominations will he receive rolling into the CMAs? Yeah. Well, that's coming up this Thursday because the nominations will be announced on Thursday. CMA Awards will happen in November.
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9: For Big Dog 92.1, here is a check in your forecast for your Sunday. Chance of some rain today. High temperature near 85 degrees. A low overnight of 67. Chance of rain on Monday with a high temperature near 81. That's a look at your forecast from the National Weather Service.
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The red, white, and blue flapping in the wind at a Friday night football game. That's what country sounds like. 92.1, The Big Dog.

0: are not alone. In fact, 64% that were recently surveyed agreed that every weekend should be 3 days long. Can we get on that?
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A John Deere sitting on a hillside with a small bird perched on a stack. That's what country sounds like. 92.1, The Big Dog.

Labor Day weekend is considered the unofficial end of summer. So as summer ends, what is it you will not miss? I'll tell you what some people had to say. I love this last comment from a few people. That's coming up in just a minute. But first, beautiful things. Here's Megan Maroney.

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If she doesn't say us, well then, time for a new phone.

0: Well, as summer comes to an end, there are some that will mourn the loss of summer, but some aspects of summer will not be missed. 44% said they are glad summer's over because they will not miss the sticky, sweaty clothes. 22%, they're happy about it because, well, the kids are going back to school. Surprise, that number's not bigger. 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Hey, whether you get pulled over or get into a crash, drinking and driving will change your whole world. 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

And since we're talking about the end of summer, I don't know if you noticed, but this summer, if you looked at weather across the country, kind of felt like the world was on fire at times, right? Now, that's something I won't miss. Checking out some Nate Smith now.

0: So a couple months ago, we started with 12 famous contestants who took on grade school trivia, pop quizzes, and more. We are now down to the final three in the semifinals. JoJo Siwal just graduated. So the final three are Michael Hall, Chase Hudson, and Hilaria Baldwin. Soon, one of them will be crowned the nation's dumbest champion. And that really is not a title anyone wants.
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9: For Big Dog 92.1, here is a check in your forecast for your Sunday. Chance of some rain today, high temperature near 85 degrees, a low overnight of 67. Chance of rain on Monday with a high temperature near 81. That's a look at your forecast from the National Weather Service.
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If you're wondering why a lot of country songs are about trucks, well, it's because no one ever said, "Dang, look at that awesome Prius."

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2: 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This is my brand new song, Girl Dad. 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I know he can, but I wish I could see him.

0: 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You just heard Girl Dad.
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2: I knew I'd see her around. I'd be at some party, she'd show up and I'd be walking out. 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I'd look up, she'd be at the red light beside me in that white Maxima with the sticker on the back. I'd

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The big question is, can he start with tonight's race? We are talking NASCAR in just minutes.

Go ahead and ask Siri, which radio station plays the best country music? If she doesn't say us, well then, time for a new phone.

0: Big night tonight. It marks the 77th running of the Crown Jewel Southern 500, where Chase Briscoe enters as the defending two-time winner. Tonight also marks the first time Darlington has hosted a postseason race. 16 drivers have made the chase, including Ryan Preece. But one thing is clear right from the start, Denny Hamlin is a strong favorite to finally win his first career title. But nothing is a sure thing. He still needs to get out there and just make it happen. First race of the chase, Darlington Race. 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
1: Every time I turn around, somebody is asking me if I know anything more about Florida Georgia Line and them coming back together in 2027. I know nothing. I know what you know. I'm still waiting to find out myself. But I will tell you, I'm very excited about it.

0: the latest from Luke Combs. That is called Rethink Some Things. You know, you thought your college football week was over, right? Well, think again. Yeah, we've got more college football happening today. Week one continues with three games happening today. Washington State taking on number 17, Washington. You've got Wisconsin taking on number 4, Notre Dame. And number 24, Louisville taking on number 9, Ole Miss. And that's not the end of it, because tomorrow, one more game. Number 19, SMU takes on Florida State as we continue with week one of college football action.
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11: For Big Dog 92.1, here is a check in your forecast for your Sunday. Chance of some rain today, high temperature near 85 degrees, a low overnight of 67. Chance of rain on Monday with a high temperature near 81. That's a look at your forecast from the National Weather Service.
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0: Just for the record, we're not country-ish. We're country all the way. Yeah! Playing one great song after another.
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Now, we'd like to share our favorite recipe for a good time. First, add a little of this. You can make a heart of gold from this heart of stone. 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And then, add a whole bunch of these ones. Finally, mix well, serve, and enjoy daily.

0: That song became her third number one from her second album, Dandelion. That album's been out since April, and she's got three number ones on it so far. That is Ella Langley with Morgan Wallen. And on that note, I'm going to roll on out of here. Thank you so very much for getting up early with me on this Sunday. I do appreciate it. As we roll towards a brand new week, a lot of us enjoying a short week because we've got tomorrow off. So enjoy this long holiday weekend.
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The red, white, and blue flapping in the wind at a Friday night football game. That's what country sounds like. 92.1, The Big Dog.

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A John Deere sitting on a hillside with a small bird perched on the stack. 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

0: Dog 92.1, Taylor Swift. She is, well, clearly creative and successful, and she has a message to all creators. She said, listen, if you think of something, she's got a long-running note in her phone, and if she thinks of a melody or something, she immediately goes and records it. She said, you think you will remember, but I promise you will not.
1: Here's the deal. The government is over $38 trillion in debt, which means the IRS isn't slowing down. 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
10: For Big Dog 92.1, here is a check in your forecast for your Sunday. Chance of some rain today, high temperature near 85 degrees, a low overnight of 67. Chance of rain on Monday with a high temperature near 81. That's a look at your forecast from the National Weather Service.
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0: so excited for, you know, all things fall coming up. 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

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And then it's like, wow, I really missed you. Yeah, do

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0: Country music's got you covered.

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0: 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So September, early September, right now is a good time to trade in your old device, you know, because a Target and big retailers like that, Amazon, they're looking to stock up on pre-owned devices for deal hunting holiday shoppers. So they want to buy yours. So if you want to trade in your phones or tablets and make some money, now's the time.
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8: For Big Dog 92.1, here is a check in your forecast for your Sunday. Chance of some rain today, high temperature near 85 degrees, a low overnight of 67. Chance of rain on Monday with a high temperature near 81. That's a look at your forecast from the National Weather Service.
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0: Be By You. He is such a good family guy. 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But I tell you, for it probably maybe still they live in just, you know, a 2-bedroom home. It's he and his wife and now the 3 boys. So, you know, talk about family time and closeness.
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0: Wheat and hops make beer. 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

Well, yesterday, 59-7 was the score between the Longhorns and Texas State. And yes, Matthew McConaughey was there, right there on the sidelines. Here's Tasha with Austin.

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0: 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Well, he enjoyed the old days, sitting around the campfire, hanging with buds, singing tunes. Now, well, I'm sure he enjoys his paycheck, but it looks like a little more these days.
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13: For Big Dog 92.1, here is a check in your forecast from the National Weather Service on your Sunday afternoon. Chance of some more rain today. High temperature near 85 degrees. Low overnight of 67. Looking ahead to Monday, chance of rain with a high near 81. That's a look at your forecast from the National Weather Service.
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0: Warming up your head. Yeah, don't mess with the memory. I'm just saying. Taylor Swift has a a message for all of us. Not just necessarily you got to be a singer that makes $1 billion. Anybody creative, anybody that really wants to remember anything, write it down. She has a long going note in her phone. And when an idea comes to her head, especially a tune, she immediately goes and records it. She tells everybody, you think you'll remember, but you won't.
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0: we know that country music leads to hootin'. 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And we know that hootin' leads to hollering. Yeah! And you know, a little hootin' and hollering never hurt anybody.
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0: We'll preach from the book of Matthew.
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0: Country music's got you covered.

0: Ride, ride, ride. That's right. All right. So, riding the wave of marriage. Yeah, my friends were talking about marriage the other day. We're coming up on our 20th wedding anniversary. It's very exciting. Not like we didn't think we'd make it or something like that. 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But it was like, okay, yeah, we're like 20 years just flew right by. It's pretty crazy how that happened. But anyway, so they're talking about TMI as well and how in marriage, well, in sickness and health. 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
0: Well, maybe this is on the menu today, along with some stuff you're throwing on the grill. I don't know about tequila, but might have some beers, maybe mimosas.

0: Talk 92.1. Heard from Blake Shelton. Before that, though, we did hear from Tucker Wetmore. He's one of the guys that has the three M's, according to my daughter, filling me in. Muscles, mullet, and mustache. Okay.
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9: For Big Dog 92.1, here is a check in your forecast from the National Weather Service on your Sunday afternoon. Chance of some more rain today, high temperature near 85 degrees, low overnight of 67. Looking ahead to Monday, chance of rain with a high near 81. That's a look at your forecast from the National Weather Service.
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After all the bars are closed. 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

0: Ella Langley, don't ask her for a golf outing unless just you want to ride around on the cart and have beverages. She's probably down for that, but she doesn't like golf. Somebody introduced her to it, said, oh, it's relaxing. We'll have a good time. No, she doesn't like it. It's probably the only thing she's not terrific at, and it could be the reason.
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0: Just for the record, we're not country-ish. 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Yeah! 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

A John Deere sitting on a hillside with a small bird perched on a stack. That's what country sounds like.

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Any idea that pops up, she writes it down. 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

0: Dog 92.1, Taylor Swift. I know. Yep. Getting back in it. Football season. Here we go. There were rumors floating around. Oh, Taylor Swift's mad at the NFL because the schedule's taking Taylor away from her. Well, listen, we all want to spend time with our special someone. We all want time to kick back and relax. She knows we got to get back to work and get rolling. That's goofy.
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10: For Big Dog 92.1, here is a check in your forecast from the National Weather Service on your Sunday afternoon. Chance of some more rain today, high temperature near 85 degrees, a low overnight of 67. Looking ahead to Monday, chance of rain with a high near 81. That's a look at your forecast from the National Weather Service.
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0: There, there's your to-do list today, all right? Drinking beer, talking God, all of it. I love you. Thank you for hanging out. Happy Labor Day weekend.
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The Big Dog.

The red, white, and blue flapping in the wind at a Friday night football game. That's what country sounds like. 92.1, The Big Dog.

Got your Sunday afternoon cruise underway. Hi there, I'm Tony Cruz. You know, there is one driver that is looking to put his claim as the best driver to never win a title in the dustbin forever. And it starts with tonight's race. We'll get you all caught up with NASCAR news in just a minute. But first, Kenny Chesney, Don't Happen Twice.

Now, we'd like to share our favorite recipe for a good time. 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I'm how you can make a heart of gold from this heart of stone. 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And then, add a whole bunch of these ones. Finally, mix well, serve, and enjoy daily.

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And we, along with a little help from Nashville, make great country music. All we need now is you and yours. Here, enjoy another great country song.

Sterling Brown might say, bury me in Georgia, but he and his family made the move to Florida this summer. That's right, living full-time in Florida. Here's Kane Brown. Bury me.

0: Dog 92.1. And when it comes to keeping me humble, there's one show that certainly does it, and that would be Jeopardy Masters. Well, Jeopardy as a whole, really. But Jeopardy Masters takes it to a whole nother level where I'm watching and listening to the answers and the questions, and I'm thinking, are they even speaking English, right? Yeah. Check out the season finale of Jeopardy Masters on Tuesday night.
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9: For Big Dog 92.1, here is a check in your forecast from the National Weather Service on your Sunday afternoon. Chance of some more rain today, high temperature near 85 degrees, low overnight of 67. Looking ahead to Monday, chance of rain with a high near 81. That's a look at your forecast from the National Weather Service.
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0: Don't We? That is Morgan Wallen, Luke Bryan before that. And Luke has been on the road with his Word on the Street tour. But let's not forget, here in just about a week and a half, he rolls out his 2026 Fall Farm Tour, his 17th annual farm tour with four stops. It gets underway on September 17th with stops in Pennsylvania, Ohio, Indiana, and in Michigan.
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my coast a few times, London, Paris, paradise. But ain't got much memory of the scenes, come to think I missed them all. And damn, babe,

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Mark Shelton left The Voice, there's a couple of coaches there that still are talking smack about Blake Shelton. We'll tell you all about that coming up as we gear up for season 30, which is just around the corner.

0: say so. Dan and Shay, they left their mark on The Voice, and we've got a new country artist as a coach this season, and that is none other than Riley Green. He will take his place for season 30 in the big red chair, but it seems Kelly Clarkson and Adam Levine are not done poking fun at Blake Shelton. In fact, in a recent promo, they said Riley is the younger, cooler, hot version of Blake Shelton. 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

Well, it seems a lot of folks decided to do some traveling this holiday weekend. Some of the popular spots include Seattle, Orlando, Boston, Denver, and the Big Apple, New York City. Where'd you go this weekend?

0: Big Dog 92.1. While Labor Day may mark the end of summer, it also marks the beginning of college football season, and we are smack dab in the middle of week one of college football action with a few more games happening today. One right now, Washington State taking on Washington. You've got Wisconsin going up against number 4 Notre Dame later today, number 24 Louisville taking on number 9 Ole Miss, and we're still not done because tomorrow number 19 SMU takes on Florida State. Week one of college football action. It's been a great few days.
1: Here's the deal. The government is over $38 trillion in debt, which means the IRS isn't slowing down. And the tax code is complex and unforgiving. 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
12: For Big Dog 92.1, here is a check in your forecast from the National Weather Service on your Sunday afternoon. Chance of some more rain today, high temperature near 85 degrees, low overnight of 67. Looking ahead to Monday, chance of rain with a high near 81. That's a look at your forecast from the National Weather Service.
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0: Got your Sunday cruise underway. Hi there, I'm Tony Cruz, and that is John Party. Riley Green, before that, taking his place in the big red chair, season 30 of The Voice gets underway 2 weeks from tomorrow.
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0: Yo, it's Russell Dickerson, and that was Worth Your Wild.
1: A John Deere sitting on a hillside with a small bird perched on the stack. 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

I Can't Love You Anymore. That is Ella Langley with Morgan Wallen. Speaking of Ella, she had what would be called maybe a full circle moment here recently, and it was pretty special. Tell you all about it coming up. But first, it's Thomas Rhett's. Walking down

0: 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It's not just home on the range anymore. 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

0: We heard from Ella Langley early this hour, and while in high school, Ella would meet up on Friday mornings with Coach Pop, where they would jam and bond over their shared love of music and horses. When she decided to move to Nashville, he then gifted her his 12-string guitar. Well, she recently returned to Alabama for two sold-out shows, invited Coach Pop to the show, and then surprised him backstage with a custom-signed acoustic guitar with imagery from her Dandelion album. I mean, you got to remember the people that help you get where you're going, right? Truly a full circle moment right there. Let's talk curb appeal for a limited time during Labor Day Extra Big Deals at Lowe's. 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

0: Right about now, we would be talking about how the weekend is almost gone. But we don't have to say that this weekend. Oh, no, we've got a long 3-day holiday weekend with Labor Day happening tomorrow. Hopefully, you've got some big plans to enjoy it with friends and family.
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1: Big Dog 92.1 with your reigning ACM Entertainer of the Year. That is Cody Johnson. You know, he went into the ACMs with 4 nominations, 1-2 awards. Well, how many nominations will he end up with for the CMAs? Those will be handed out in November, but this Thursday they will be announcing the nominations.
2: Here's the deal. The government is over $38 trillion in debt, which means the IRS isn't slowing down. And the tax code is complex and unforgiving. 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
11: For Big Dog 92.1, here is a check in your forecast from the National Weather Service on your Sunday afternoon. Chance of some more rain today, high temperature near 85 degrees, low overnight of 67. Looking ahead to Monday, chance of rain with a high near 81. That's a look at your forecast from the National Weather Service.
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0: from the big screen. That is from Toy Story 5. That is Taylor Swift. I knew it. I knew you. But let's talk about the small screen right now. A show called Traitors. You might have heard about it, but maybe didn't get to watch it because it was on Peacock. Well, it is moving over from Peacock to NBC. And Traitors New Blood will be here before you know it. It is the first all-civilian cast. They've never done that before. A two-hour extended premiere happens on September 17th.
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0: 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First, add a little of this. 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Finally, mix well, serve, and enjoy daily.
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Back in June, Thomas Rhett got to witness a very special moment for his own father. And next month will be an extremely exciting time for Thomas Rhett and the family. We'll tell you more about that in just minutes. But first, Ella Langley making Billboard Hot 100 history this past week, spending its 20th week at number one. It's Choosing Texas.

If you're wondering why a lot of country songs are about trucks, well, it's because no one ever said, "Dang, look at that awesome Prius."

0: Lainey Wilson will once again take the reins and host the CMAs in November. In the meantime, let's talk about Thomas Rhett, because back in June, he got to witness a very special moment when his father, Rhett Akins, was asked to become a member of the Grand Ole Opry. This has been a dream of Rhett's since he was a little boy. 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

It has been a busy weekend for a lot of folks, enjoying a nice long holiday weekend with friends and family. But can I just say thank you very much for letting me be a small part of your weekend as well. I do appreciate that. Checking out some Bailey Zimmerman now, Where It Ends.

0: Big Dog 92.1, and from his debut album, that is John Morgan and Kid Myself. Lady A before that. A lot of people wondering whether or not Lady A will be hitting the road during the holidays, as they did a holiday tour last year. Wouldn't you like to see that again? No word yet, but we'll keep our fingers crossed. In the meantime, I'm still keeping my fingers crossed that they've been working on new music, and maybe we will see a new album in 2027. Wouldn't that be nice?
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15: Here's a check into your forecast from the National Weather Service on the Big Dog 92.1. This evening into the overnight, you can expect it to be mostly cloudy with showers likely and possibly a thunderstorm before 1 a.m. and a chance of showers throughout the rest of the night with a low around 65. This has been a look at your forecast from the National Weather Service on the Big Dog 92.1.
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Open Monday through Friday from 10 to 6 and on Saturdays from 10 to 4. 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

0: Wheat and hops make beer. 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And we, along with a little help from Nashville, make great country music. All we need now is you and yours. Here, enjoy another great country song.
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Just for the record, we're not country-ish. We're country all the way. Yeah! Playing one great song after another.

0: We have seen a lot of college football action over the course of the last 4 days, but let's not forget, in just 3 days, here comes week one of the NFL. Yep, starting a little bit early on Wednesday, it is the Patriots. They will head west to take on the Seahawks, a rematch of sorts. Of course, Thursday night football is back this week. And Sunday night football, a week from today, with the Cowboys and the Giants. Monday night football, the Broncos and the Chiefs. I mean, the NFL is back in just 3 days.
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3: Killing Me, actually, I wrote here at the ranch as well. I just kind of run around hunting. We're actually in the middle of another song, and I started playing that melody just kind of out of nowhere. And I stopped both of them, and I said, this melody, I don't know where this just came from, but we got to chase it. Whenever that just kind of fell out of my brain and chased that whole idea and turned out to be a great song on the record.

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That's what country sounds like. 92.1, The Big Dog.

0: And now, we'd like to share our favorite recipe for a good time. First, add a little of this. How you can make a heart of gold from this heart of stone. Then, sprinkle in a bit of this. And then, add a whole bunch of these ones. Finally, mix well, serve, and enjoy daily.
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this weekend as we unofficially wrap up the summer. We also wrapped up one of my favorite TV shows in the summer this past week, American Ninja Warrior. Season 18, it's a wrap. We'll tell you all about

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If you didn't think people would be traveling this holiday weekend, think again, because airports expected more than 17 million people to go through the airports, with the busiest day being tomorrow. People

0: Big Dog 92.1. There it is. One of my favorites, Graylin James and Water at a Wedding. Well, Josiah wasn't the only one walking away a big winner at American Ninja Warrior. Let's talk about the Women's Championship that also wrapped up this past week. And it was a repeat win for Taylor Green, who beat Isabella Folsom. That's right. She won last year. She won again this year, picking up another $50,000. And she now holds the record for the most buzzers hit by any woman in the show's history. And she did that in only 4 years.
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8: Here's a check into your forecast from the National Weather Service on the Big Dog 92.1. This evening into the overnight, you can expect it to be mostly cloudy with showers likely and possibly a thunderstorm before 1 a.m., then a chance of showers throughout the rest of the night with a low around 65. This has been a look at your forecast from the National Weather Service on the Big Dog 92.1.
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A pickup rolling down a dirt road with a cloud of dust blowing from behind and the music playing loud. That's what country sounds like. 92.1, The Big Dog.

0: Well, normally I would be talking about wrapping up the weekend and thinking about a brand new week, but guess what? We don't have to do that because we've got an extra day tomorrow to enjoy. How about that? Labor Day tomorrow. I hope you have yourself a great evening tonight, and I hope you get that extra day off tomorrow.
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That's what country sounds like. 92.1, The Big Dog.

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